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The Oxford Apartments, 8 Wentworth, apartment number 3. 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
1: 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Resident advised Open Burning Lodge. Fire was extinguished. 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

have a fire medic too. Medic 2 receiving a call at 89 Alden Road. It's going to be the 121 Huddleston unit for a 90-year-old male. Sudden chills, fever, concerns with sepsis. 89 Alden Road.

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0: 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Is there a call for us?
1: 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It's going to be at the Shaw's, 95 Washington Street, located by the self-checkout for a male party in his 30s with chest pain.
0: A2 has it. Can you show up responding for Shaw?
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0: identify ambulance 3. A3, are you able to clear and take a response?
1: That's affirmative.
0: Receive, it's going to be 50 Royal Street, calls from room 207, 75-year-old with chest pain.
1: We have a responder from Milton.
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0: 8-2 is going to have 1 to BMC South and 3 clear returning.
1: 8-2 will have 1 to BMC South, engine 3 clear returning, 2228.

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1: Farallon entering.
0: The faulty smoke detector. Detective has been removed and has been given a course of action. Command is terminated. And you for the quarters.
1: Receive faulty smoke detector. It's been removed. Command is going to be clear returning. 2234.
2: We're receiving a medical for 1 Del Pond Drive. It's going to be unit number 232 for an elderly female party who took a fall with a head strike and bleeding.
0: A3 has it.
2: A3, I'll show you responding. Toning out engine 6 now.

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The police are en route as well.

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calls and fire dispatching 83 to the area of 165 Mill Street. Caller 911 reports a male party was driving a motorized bicycle, crashed into a telephone pole, and was now laying in the middle of the road. He is getting up. Caller's not with him at this time, unknown on injuries. That's 83 to the area of 165 Mill Street.

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dispatching car 2, engine 4, engine 6, Ladder 1, 333 Boston Providence Highway, commercial fire alarm. Time of response, 2329.

the companies responding. The closest hydrant to that is in front of 279 Boston Providence. And there's another hydrant behind the building on Neponset Street.

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0: Yeah, I was trying to reset the alarm panel here, and it keeps reactivating.
1: Received the alarm company called. That alarm came in twice.
0: Yeah, that was for me.
2: Pick up one for you since you closed that.
1: I just wave you back in quarters.
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0: 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Do you have key holder information in the system? And if so, can you give them a call so you can get an alarm tech out here?
1: Retail, sir.

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0: Affirmative. I did speak to the alarm company. They're going to try to reach out with their contact list, see if they can get somebody out there.
1: Yeah, Roger that. I've tried multiple times to reset it. Unsuccessful. The only problem is external strobes on the outside of the building. I'm probably going to get multiple calls if I leave it like this, so... I guess we can wait to see if we get a call back.
0: Racist.

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It's going to be Beulah Street, after Chestnut Street, second house, right side.

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0: 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Engine 3, on scene. I believe this is going to be refusal. You guys can just stand by for a minute.
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0: 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I'm good.
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0: 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A3, on a side note, the nurse called from the hot sand, the left reportable at the hospital.
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2: Yeah, affirmative.
0: Alright, A3 told you you can cancel. Did you get that?
2: We do now. We're returning.
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1: Whitman Fire dispatching car 3 242 81 to 877 Auburnville Way for EMS response. 0100. It's going to be Auburn Street to Auburnville Way, past the community building, straight ahead, 6 building left side.

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1: A3 will have one to BMC south, engine 3 clear returning 102.

0: 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On a PMC south, or even.
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0: At Brockton Hospital, 7.4 miles.
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A3, clear turning, patient refusal. Receive you clear with a refusal.

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1: A1's transport LS to Brockton Hospital, got 3-2-4-2, clear up, away, return.
0: A1 transporting ALS to Brockton, car 3242 clear. Command terminated, 117.

Paulson Fire dispatching A1 to the police station, 550 Washington Street, in booking. Eval of a male prisoner. Paulson Police Department, 550 Washington Street for the eval.

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0: A3, I have you clear returning. 247.

I'm a concerned dispatcher engine 4A1 to 19 North Ave in the rear for EMS 258.

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0: 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This is going to be at the corner of Brookdale and K Street. Looks like the driveway is going to be on K Street.
1: Okay. It's your dude.
2: Well, that's command 2 hours in Brooklyn.
3: File, I'm answering command.
1: Terminated. Engine 4 to quarters.
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1: 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There's a bee in the truck.

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0: was on scene. One-story commercial building. Strobes and alarms activated. I worked as on scene. The building appears to be evacuated.
1: Received engine void, you're on scene. One-story commercial building. Alarms been evacuated. Workers might be on scene. 335.

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1: A2-41ALS to Framingham. Cat 3A1 N2 clear returning. A1 is out of service. We'll get back to the station.
0: Received. A1's out of service to get back to the station. Hi, Cap, were they going to Framingham or Edmonton, sir?
2: A275, it's going to be Edmonton Hospital.

Proceed to engine 2. 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

0: 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He's going to be on Freeman Street. 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
1: 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Harrison Boulevard, on ramp 224 north. 451.

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0: Is that on Harrison Boulevard or is that on one of the on ramps?
1: Looks like they're right at the beginning of the off, on the on ramp, excuse me, off of Harrison Boulevard.

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1: 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Engine 1 and A1 responding to the on-ramp 24 northbound for a motor vehicle accident. On fire, placing the tones for coverage. Engine 1 and A1 responding to the on-ramp 24 northbound for the motor vehicle accident. 452.

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0: 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This is a multiple dwelling. 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
1: Stand by. A1, it's going to be apartment 3.
0: A1, got it.

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1: Fire, see that the 4-year on scene, 294, you're assuming command, engine 4, we're going to strike the box, 82 is going up to the end for an eval, statements made.
0: Engine 4,

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75, checking the box, multiple runs, engine 4A1, A2, off at 83 Orange Street for EMS. Evanston Fire, strike in the box for coverage, multiple runs, engine 4A1A2 off at 83 Orange Street, timeout 619.

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Women fire strike in the box. Engine 242 responding mutual aid, the town of Abington, to their 83 Orange Street for EMS, additional manpower. Women fire strike in the box. Engine 242 responding mutual aid to the town of Abington, 83 Orange Street for additional manpower for EMS. Time of the tone, 626.

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1: And 83 Orange Street for mutual aid assistance for EMS, 630.
0: Whitman Yarn Road, 83 Orange Street, 630.
2: 336.4. Brockton 83, one of the Brockton, 16336.4 at 0630.

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You're on for 83 Orange, 633.

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I'm out 639.

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0: That's a fire alarm.
1: Nothing shown from the exterior. Building appears to be evacuated. Horn strobe activated. 200 will be establishing command and investigating.
2: All right, Steve, 200. You're going to establish command and investigating. Stores evacuated. Horns and strobes. Call from Central Station reported. Rooftop unit number 10, smoke detector. 642.
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Country should be clear. Country. Girl 3's on scene. Country, how are you going? About 6:43.

0: call file off. Hello, Nancy, come in.
1: Panel is indicating a rooftop unit of a 10. Duct smoke. We'll be investigating.
0: Panel indicating RTU number 10, duct smoke. We'll be investigating. 644.

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0: 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We're going to be all set. 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
1: I'm answering A1.
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3: Command Spotters.
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3: 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Good to be holding. You can head back down.
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5: 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Car off the road, Route 93 northbound, right exit 2. I think I can't start it also. Fire ground channel 2.
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6: Exit 2 for a single car motor vehicle accident. Vehicle off the roadway, unknown on injuries at this time. Fireground Channel 2 has been assigned, and Westwood will be en route as well.
2: Receive. You can show A2 responding.
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0: 95, 93, and 138, northbound side. We'll be turning around the University Avenue.
1: 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Between 95, 93, 138, you're making the flip at University Ave, 653.

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0: hands up if I... Sorry, phone's up. Come in. Yeah, this is activated rooftop unit. No known cause. No issues. Found the system reset and holding it. All companies clear. Can be terminated. Sorry, fire is a command. Rooftop unit number 10. No known issues. System's taking a reset. No hazards. All companies clear the quarters.
1: APD.
0: West 1-2-1-6, APD.
1: Off the road, out of the vehicle. We'll be investigating.
0: Single car off the road, occupants out of the vehicle. Your state police on scene, 659.
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1: Norfolk County's on.
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0: No, Farrington 2 is responding.
1: Farrington 2, you're on responding. 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
1: LG2, just got a commercial alarm activation, called it on the business line. I'm going to turn it down to quarters now. I'm going to be at 761.
0: Washington Street. I'm in

0: 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I'm going out. It's a 2.5-story wood frame. Office building, nothing showing. I'll be investigating.
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0: you feel? 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
0: That's that apartment unit, second floor. 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
1: Answer Ladder 1.
0: You got a call for us?
1: That's a negative. 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
0: Yeah, but thank you.

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1: Chief, in fire dispatch medic 1 to 240 Holden Road for EMF at 842.

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0: Morning, Walpole. Wellesley?
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0: tires are ripped out. I'll let you know on the address. Any luck on it?
1: Received. Yeah, I just got off the phone and they said they're making it a priority and they're sending off somebody ASAP.
0: Thank you, sir. Thank you.

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0: Just the low air at Lowe's. 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
4: Ground Mozzarella, 11 clear, for 1-4-1.
0: He's off. Lodge commercial, nothing showing, 291 all left command. We do have workmen on scene in the sprinkler. Received engine 3, you're on scene, lodge commercial building, nothing showing. Workmen in the sprinkler room. 922.
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1: Firearms Office, D1.
0: Just for the notes, management's been advised of the situation and what's at stake. The alarm company is new. Management has been advised that by the end of business today, I will need to see a plan in place from the alarm company, from corporate, as to how this is going to get rectified, as being a long-term issue into a short-term issue, and if not, store will be

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1: Sharon 5, dispatching SA2, car 5. 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

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Have any kind of clear that hazard at 324. Clear to commence earning.

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1: Sorry, dispatching car 3, ambulance 1, 84 Franklin Street, EMS 1016. It's going to be South Avenue, Franklin Street, after Harvard Square, 6 house on the left. Be advised, the calling party stated the back door is going to be the best entrance.

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0: Engine 3, we're on scene. We have a low-hanging wire at the start of Powder Mill. Engine 3 is going to be investigating.
1: 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You're investigating 1020, okay, Car 3?
2: Car 3, okay.

0: Thunder to car 3. We have what appears to be a communication wire. It is hanging off of the stoplight, low hanging.
1: Received, okay. Car 3 is going to be fire.
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2: 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Cap, are you going to remove that as a hazard or leave it in place?
1: I'll get back to you on that.
2: Received.
1: Going to Car 3, probably going to be left in place.

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1: you're going to
0: teach the radio the calls where I'm training. 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
1: Northfire called in to me for ladder 1 and then A4. Maybe at 45 Walpole Street for an elderly female party that fell down a flight of stairs. Unknown how many stairs. Party's complaining of left leg pain.

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0: tape was off. Do you know which unit or what building it was?
1: A4 caller said she would just be in the main area, the middle of the building.
0: A4's up.
1: Receive, bouncing. That's the fact. Ladder 1's on scene. Ladder 1's on scene, 1026.
2: Yeah, 3, you're on scene, 1026.

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1: Yeah, it's engine 3 or 4. This is just a low-hanging communication wire. There's no obstructions to the roadway. Car 3 to engine 3 will be clear soon.
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2: 238 Woodlands Way. For a 77-year-old male that's fallen in the bathroom, claiming there is no injuries. 238 Woodlands Way.
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6: Answering car 3.
1: Woman MLS 1 is transporting ALS Brockton Hospital. Car 3 is returning command center.
6: Receiving 1 transporting ALS Brockton. Car 3 is returning command terminated.
4: Going to be for a fall detection for an 87-year-old female, no contact made. Again, going to be 64 Nahant Street, apartment number 1. It's going to be a

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1: Received A1, please over to South Shore.
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0: Wouldn't fire anyone.
1: Anyone,
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1: That's affirmative.
0: Receive, sir. Thank you.

start with car 3. It's going to be Temple at Joyce Terrace. Temple at Joyce. It's going to be for an evaluation of a funeral party request of the PD here on scene. Okay. They threw off the Milton 10 to 8. When fire dispatching car 3, ambulance 1, area Temple and Joyce Terrace, meet the police, 1058 AMS.

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1: spawning. Engine 3 respawning. Hours at 1 mil for an outside investigation. 11:04.

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1: Yeah, I'm responding.
0: Subject fire received car 3, you're responding. 1104.
1: Car 3, engine 3. Engine 3 answering. Yeah, when you arrive, can you just let me know if it's the same situation or anything has changed up there, please? Receive.
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0: 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NT2 National Grid has been notified. 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
2: Engine 3, we're going to be on scene. That wire we were at earlier is in the same condition. There is a wire down in the road. Appears to be a communication line a little further up Powdermill. We're investigating.
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3: 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Is it clear it's running with a patient refusal?
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1: 75, answering Catherine.
0: 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Car 3, Ninja 3, clear.
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1: Yeah, just a heads up in this area, that wire goes down a few different utility poles and there is a loose wire. And oh, we may get more calls for the wires down in that area.
0: Receive, Cap. Do you want to respond if they do?
1: Yeah, if it comes again, they'll just send us just engine 3 to pick it up.
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0: Situation is under control here at Bear Mountain. We have an old transformer that's leaking mineral oil. 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We have notified electrical inspector, conservation, and health department of this. 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
1: Receive car one. 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
1: 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Be advised, trying to get the daughter to call 911 so we can get more information.

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1: 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I'll be clear.
2: Received on scene. I'll be clear. 10-3.

0: 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Received it to you, responding 533 Arboretum Way, EMS, holding 30.
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0: Call's going to be for 460 Washington Street. It's going to be room number 201 for a female party who is having a seizure. She is unresponsive but is breathing.
1: Six Portable has a message. Six Portable is an all fire. That's going to be ladder one in A4. Ladder one in A4. Please tone that out.

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0: 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We're 2-4-2 in Cosby returning.
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0: 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Engine 2H will be advised. 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
0: 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She can't walk.

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2: All stars touching ambulance 3. 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Elderly male party.
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0: called Friday Military to be advised the patient is talking at this time.
1: Three copies. R2 hold.
0: Answering.
1: Be responding. May I have the update?
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0: Chief Car 3 on location, you have command. 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Car 2 will be receiving another medical at 43 Dunster Road for a 33-year-old female dislodged GK2. I'm going to start mutually.
1: We have searched nothing. Tell them the second ambulance.
0: Receive.
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1: Plymouth County, does the town of Bridgewater have an ambulance available for the town of East Bridgewater? The Westview Nursing Home, 446 West Street, for a 61-year-old male, short of breath, diabetic.
0: District on that.
1: The East Bridgewater District, too.
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1: A1's responding to Dunster Road.
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3: One, number one, Lyman Street, The Willows, room 417, 417, 83-year-old female, bleeding from a head strike.
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2: Yes, he notifies Verizon the communication wires to number 71 Groveland Street is taken down by his truck. 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

0: 4.2 to C3. 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

0: 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Box 4224, back in as a master, retrieved handle number 5.
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1: Brockton Hospital, BLS, 1411.
2: Having an engine 4 can be clear. Command terminated. We'll be remaining on the air.
1: Received engine 4, you're clear. Command terminated. Stay on the air.
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0: to engine 4. Engine 4. Engine 4, I've got two for you. I've got another one back at the Colony House for trouble breathing, and I got a motor vehicle accident, 644 Washington Street.
1: You can strike the box. We'll take the MVA inside 82 to the Colony House.
0: Received.

0: 75, regular box, multiple calls. 8-1, trans points at Brockton Hospital. Engine 4 responding to 644 Washington Street for motor vehicle accident. 82 responding to 277 Washington Street, Colony House, for a medical.
1: Abington, engine 4 is off 2911 Washington Street, command 2 cars, appears minor.
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2: Received, that's one, yeah, clear.
1: It's the ambulance to the gazebo. Getting another call report in the mail party is possibly unresponsive from the head strike.

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0: 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That's affirmative. 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
0: A4 is out. 1431.
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0: 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A1 is back in replace of A2. We're on for the call and run.
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0: Cap, I need Randolph, engine is an ambulance, two car auto accident, I-93 North, 6.2 area, per mile marker. Party trapped under one vehicle, the other vehicle flipped over, called in by the state police. We have an engine and a ladder going on our end and an x-ray.
1: This is Joe, I-93 northbound, 6.2 mile marker.
0: That's affirmative.
1: Norfolk County Control calling Randolph Fire.
2: Randolph answering.
1: Randolph respond, I-93 northbound, mile marker 6.2 for motor vehicle accident. Vehicle rolled over, party trapped underneath.
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0: Yes, sir. I was on channel 2 monitoring. What's your availability of a blood truck?
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0: 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I'm going to make a command decision. Let's stop them to the area.
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0: 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I'm going in now.

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2: See, Kansas City, 6 on the 93 northbound, mile marker 6.2.
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0: Yep, Canton Police coming.
1: They should have been started, sir. They are the ones who called us. I will double check.

0: 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They said state police is going to handle it.
1: There's no state police here. They just drove by and kept coming. You sent the Canton police off there?
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0: State PD should be in route now, sir.
1: This is Conrad at Paul. Paul is in image. Can you contact? This is Horizon Paul 18.
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0: do you have a phone number by chance?
1: A negative. Center fire alarm is, who's coming? 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
0: State police should be en route, sir. 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

0: car, NBC. It's going to be towards the parking lot of Jimmy's Market. We'll be checking.
1: The fire dispatching car, 3 ambulance 1, 47 Hog Memorial Drive, EMS 1616. It's going to be Auburn Street to 2nd Hog Memorial Drive, 4th house on the left. After Kentwood, last house on the left.

0: Engine 2 is going to be getting a refusal. The ambulance is evaluating one.
1: Where is he?

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0: Engine 4, we get another medic up on Chestnut Street. Person driving, she's pulling over at this point. Claims to be having a diabetic emergency.
1: Receiving, go ahead and strike the box. Shot 82 will respond that way.
0: Receive.
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0: 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Engine 1, sorry, engine 4, A1, 60 Elm Street, EMS. A2, 604 Chestnut Street, EMS. Time in the box, 1631.
1: A2's on for Chestnut Street.
0: Received A2, you're on for Chestnut Street.
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0: 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Fire alarm to 82, engine 4, PD off. 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

0: called Fresh Fetching Ambulance 3. 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
0: 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Altimeter 3 standing by on scene, awaiting apparent.
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0: 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It's a patient refusal. Parents going to take command of the vehicle. Command terminated.
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2: That's affirmative. 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I know medical at this time.

0: Trumpet, you be advised, it's not an MBA. It's an unknown medical in a car. We're trying to get a description.
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0: fire company is responding to 24 southbound, mile marker 36.8. Be advised, this is a motor vehicle accident. Female party is requesting an ambulance, and so is the male party. One female party has post lung transplant pain, and the other male party has back pain.
1: Engine 1, Avon Fire. Engine 1, have that. We'll be responding 24 southbound.
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0: 7 engine 4 is back in quarters, Traylon.
1: And 4 quarters, 75.
2: Having 7 engine 4 back in quarters, Traylon.
1: Yeah, we'll be back quarters, 75.

fireplace in the tone. Ava 91, ambulance 1. Route 2, 24 southbound for MDA. Again, Ava fireplace in the tone. Engine 1, ambulance 1, reporting to 24 southbound for motor vehicle accident, 1707.

0: 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Buffalo County answer, Control 2-5.
1: Going off 24 south, plus half a mile north of Harrison Boulevard, 2000 volts.
0: Received, 2-5, you're going out 24 south, about a half a mile north of Harrison Boulevard. Two cars you're investigating, 1710.
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0: 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Most of the BMC south. 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
0: Initial report is workers on scene. 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
1: Workers on scene will be investigating 1720. You're off of BMC cell, 1721.
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1: Norfolk County answering, Randolph.
0: Norfolk, we're looking for an ALS ambulance. That's going to be District 1 in the Zapustis Ice Rink parking lot for chest pain.
1: Randolph, do you have an address for that?
0: Stand by.

0: fire to Norfolk County. That's going to be 240 North Street in the parking lot of the ice rink.
1: Receive, Randolph. 240 North Street in the parking lot to the ice rink. You'll have a Holbrook ambulance responding.
0: Receive, Holbrook ambulance. Thank you.

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2: Yeah, fire department's on the air, dispatching can engine 6, ambulance 2 to the Orchard Cove, 1 Pond Drive, on the Orchard side, unit 219, for the EMS response, 1745, time of time.
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1: 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Going to be at the corner of Alta Road and Wright Road.

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0: 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AML 3 will be transporting one DMC Falcon. Just will be clear returning in service.
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2: 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Still no ETA at this time.
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2: Go ahead.
1: I'm on the phone right now with the maintenance supervisor. They're reporting it's going to be about 2 hours for somebody to head up there. Unless there's an electrical problem, they can maybe get somebody earlier.
2: Negative. That's fine. I will link back. We'll get the number from you. I'll contact you and give them an update on what's going on. Basically, it's due to water coming through, water from a leak coming through the detector. I set it off. All companies can return.
1: 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All companies clear 1743.

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0: 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NC2. Incoming call, going to be 401 Village Road East. 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There's no active smoke or fire at this time. They did turn the oven off to request an investigation.
1: Just heading, I'll head that way. Send in at 6 also.
0: Received, open fight engine 6.
2: Engine 6 answer.
0: You start making your way to 401 Village Road East for the homeowner reporting a grease fire in the oven. They did turn the oven off. No smoke, no fire currently.
2: Okay, on the mesh, it says 401 East, correct?
0: That is affirmative. 401 Village Road East.
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0: 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EMS response 1802 time on the run. It's going to be Washington Street to School Street after Dover Street, 7th House right side.
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Fire's answering Cal 3. A1 Tony Brockton with three members. ALS, Cal 3, returning commissioner. A1 Tony Brockton with three members. Cal 3, 242, clear returning 1809.

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1: 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Power shut down, engine 2 clear quarters, 1810.
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1: 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Engine 2, quarters.
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units from. Fire Department Sergeant Cop 3, ambulance 2, 17 Hogmore Oil Drive, EMS response, 1823 time alone.

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1: I'm on for 25 Fifth Street.
0: 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You're on for 25 Fifth Street with attention 6 and Ladder 1.
2: Cosford. Hey, Cosford, we're getting another call. 71 Suffolk Street. Sounds like a basement flooding.
3: Okay, let's put it on the list to get there when we can.
0: Road Fire Department dispatching NC2, engine 6 and ladder 1 to number 2525 5th Street for the investigation at 1825.
4: Repeat 106 Mount Pike eastbound. Permit.

Pride Apartments on the striking the box station coverage. Car 382, home location 17 Hog Memorial Drive, EMS. A1 had a three-man transport to the Brockton Hospital. Moon Pride Apartments on the air, striking the box, station coverage needed. Car 382, 17 Hog Memorial Drive, EMS. A1 had a three-man transport to the Brockton. Top of the box, 1826.

0: Equipment fire, A1's clear of the Brockton, we're returning.
1: A1 clear of the Brockton, returning. Memorial Command.
0: Yes, sir.
1: Lieutenant, you want me to have A1 take 71 Suffolk Street?
0: Yeah, I haven't taken that. Thank you.
1: Received. Moving fire on A1.
0: Moving fire, A1 has that direct. 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
1: Okay, received, I have it.

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0: Smith. 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
1: 3682 will transport.
0: 82 will transport, receive.

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1: Fire department's on the air, dispatch and engine 242-71 Suffolk Street, inside investigation, 1835, time of the run. Two four two from the Essex Street to Suffolk Street after Taylor Circle, first house left side.

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0: Ambulance 2 is transporting ALS to the Brockton Hospital. Cot 3 is responding to Suffolk Street.
1: CT 2 is going ALS to the Brockton Hospital. Cot 3, you're on responding 71 Suffolk Street.

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0: Race, it's going to be 259 Norwood Street, Unit 209 Alpha for a 90-year-old male with low oxygen.

75 prime dispatching medic 1, number 7, Hollis on behalf of the motor vehicle accident. 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
1: Same traffic, 1853.
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0: Ladder 1, same traffic.
1: Ladder 1, same traffic, 1859.
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0: 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We're investigating.
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0: It's going to be in the area of 576 Moose Hill Street. It's going to be for a motor vehicle collision. One party complaining of a head injury. That's car versus tree.
1: Received. That'll be our A2.
0: Wobble A2, received.
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3: 9-2 is going to be clear. And Roger, next call.
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4: 9-4 is on. 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
1: Roger, you have a signed AMA refusal. 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

0: 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A3 on arrival, 3.1.
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0: 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Answer. A3, clear returning.
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